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And of course, kasama niyo pa rin ang inyong papi ng bayan, DJ Papi Abicado, for the program and sent heart and vibes. And of course, we're live at our Facebook fan page. That's 100.7 FM Artacloban. So please do make sure to visit us at our Facebook fan page and comment down below your shout-out, song requests, and greetings, because we'll be reading that all for you. Alright? 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

0: You died, Jesus, but the source of life flowed out for souls, and the ocean of mercy opened up for the whole world. O fountain of life, immeasurable divine mercy, cover the whole world and empty yourself out upon us. O blood and water which flowed out from the heart of Jesus as a fountain of mercy for us, I trust in you. Holy God, Holy Mighty One, Holy Immortal One, have mercy on us and the whole world. Holy God, Holy Mighty One, Holy Immortal One, have mercy on us and the whole world. Holy God, Holy Mighty One, Holy Immortal One, have mercy on us and the whole world. Jesus, King of Mercy, we trust in you.
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0: aside from saving human lives, buildings, and infrastructure and agriculture. In fact, I wrote a book towards resilient cities and communities, and I also wrote from time of President Gloria after Ondoy. I gave her 60 recommendations. She approved most of them. 2 weeks ago, I handed to President Bongbong 250 recommendations. There are 18 kinds of hazards, and landslides and anulang are just one of them. And we can identify all of them. We have the solutions, but we have to do it now. Yung kinakalbubun to, kaya bumaba from the Newland Mountains, putik. Oo.
1: Opo. Well, Architect, ano pong mga lugar dito sa Pilipinas sa tingin nyo ang pinakadelikado sa ganyang klase ng landslide kapag bumuhos ang malakas na ulan?
0: Opo. Yung meron hazard mapping na ginawa ng DOST and UP ata. And then there in that hazard mapping, nandun yung landslide prone to ano, flooding, earthquake, and so on. Na, may flood hazard map na prepare na. Mm-hmm. And every time we plan something, we look at it. But primarily, dapat yung mga bundok natin, lalo yung mga kalbo, we do a lot of tree planting and so on. Okay. And then we address talaga yung mga hazards bago maging disaster. And dito, lessons to be learned.
1: Opo,
0: siguro yung danger, even the bridge siguro is not strong enough. And maybe even the river is not deep enough. And then there should have been like, we can learn from the Ifugaos. Tinerase nila yung bundok.
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0: 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And again, we can learn that for our country, mga kinalabong bundok na, magmamad flow yan.
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1: Opo. Yes, actually, kaya minsan it's closed or some people really prefer na huwag doon dumaan. 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Very briefly, baka you can tell us before we let you go. Thank you. Architect.
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0: 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Then yung spillway, 1974 na-propose. Then inulit ko ulit, 2009, after Ondoy, kung ayaw nilang gawin yung open canal spillway, smart panel, storm water management road panel.

0: from Laguna Lake to Manila Bay, trailer, so we have a roadway, lowest level spillway. And that's sinabi ko nga, dahil hindi ginawa yung spillway, ginawa yung mga floodway to divert floodwaters from Metro Manila towards Laguna Lake. So I said that time, parang Laguna Lake, like a toilet without a flush, or a big bathtub with 23 hoses, wala rin drain. Ang dami na namin, the last, every president, nagpapadala ko ng recommendations. The last one is 250 recommendations. President 16. It's really, let's address the hazards now before they become disasters. And maybe even with your program like this, we can save more human lives.
1: Opo, at least ma-remind po tayo of our priorities, ano, ay mga flood control project po yan, eh, no? 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

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I

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FMR Philippines is now signing off. Ladies and gentlemen, the Philippine National Anthem.

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